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1: Partly to mostly cloudy tonight. Scattered showers and storms in the area, mainly after midnight. Lows will make it down into the low 60s. Winds southerly 5 to 15 miles per hour. Monday, any showers and storms end early. Then some sunshine for the afternoon. Highs top out near 86. Winds remain south 5 to 15. Monday night, partly cloudy. Shower and storm chances return, mainly after midnight. Lows drop to 71. Winds still south 5 to 15. Tuesday, still chance for showers and storms, otherwise a mixture of clouds and sun. Highs warm into the low 90s, winds southwest 5 to 15. Tuesday night, partly cloudy, still chance for showers and storms. Lows fall back to 69, winds remain southwest 5 to 15. And then Wednesday, partly cloudy, shower and storm chances remain in the forecast and highs reach 90. I'm Phil Jensko for Marquette's Rocking Eagle.
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2: Partly to mostly cloudy tonight, scattered showers and storms in the area, mainly after midnight. Lows will make it down into the low 60s, winds southerly 5 to 15 miles per hour. Monday, any showers and storms end early, then some sunshine for the afternoon. Highs top out near 86, winds remain south 5 to 15. Monday night, partly cloudy, shower and storm chances return, mainly after midnight. Lows drop to 71, winds still south 5 to 15. Tuesday, still chance for showers and storms, otherwise a mixture of clouds and sun. Highs warm into the low 90s, winds southwest 5 to 15. Tuesday night, partly cloudy, still chance for showers and storms. Lows fall back to 69. Winds remain southwest 5 to 15. And then Wednesday, partly cloudy, shower and storm chances remain in the forecast and highs reach 90. I'm Phil Jensko for Marquette's Rocking Eagle.
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0: This Upper Michigan weather forecast is brought to you by Midtown Bakery in beautiful downtown Negaunee. They're not ordinary. They're extraordinary.
1: Partly to mostly cloudy tonight. Scattered showers and storms in the area, mainly after midnight. Lows will make it down into the low 60s. Wind southerly, 5 to 15 miles per hour. Monday, any showers and storms end early. Then some sunshine for the afternoon. Highs top out near 86. Winds remain south, 5 to 15. Monday night, partly cloudy. Shower and storm chances return, mainly after midnight. Lows drop to 71. Winds still south, 5 to 15. Tuesday, still chance for showers and storms, otherwise a mixture of clouds and sun. Highs warm into the low 90s, wind southwest, 5 to 15. Tuesday night, partly cloudy, still chance for showers and storms. Lows fall back to 69. Winds remain southwest, 5 to 15. And then Wednesday, partly cloudy, shower and storm chances remain in the forecast and highs reach 90. I'm Phil Jensko for Marquette's Rocking Eagle. Right now it's 73.
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2: Partly to mostly cloudy tonight, scattered showers and storms in the area, mainly after midnight. Lows will make it down into the low 60s, wind southerly 5 to 15 miles per hour. Monday, any showers and storms end early, then some sunshine for the afternoon. Highs top out near 86, winds remain south 5 to 15. Monday night, partly cloudy, shower and storm chances return, mainly after midnight. Lows drop to 71, wind still south 5 to 15. Tuesday, still chance for showers and storms, otherwise a mixture of clouds and sun. Highs warm into the low 90s, wind southwest 5 to 15. Tuesday night, partly cloudy, still chance for showers and storms. Lows fall back to 69, winds remain southwest 5 to 15. And then Wednesday, partly cloudy, shower and storm chances remain in the forecast and highs reach 90. I'm Phil Jensko for Marquette's Rocking Eagle. Right now it's 73.
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1: Partly to mostly cloudy tonight, scattered showers and storms in the area, mainly after midnight. Lows will make it down into the low 60s, wind southerly 5 to 15 miles per hour. Monday, any showers and storms end early, then some sunshine for the afternoon. Highs top out near 86, winds remain south 5 to 15. Monday night, partly cloudy, shower and storm chances return, mainly after midnight. Lows drop to 71, wind still south 5 to 15. Tuesday, still chance for showers and storms, otherwise a mixture of clouds and sun. Highs warm into the low 90s, wind southwest 5 to 15. Tuesday night, partly cloudy, still chance for showers and storms. Lows fall back to 69. Winds remain southwest 5 to 15. And then Wednesday, partly cloudy, shower and storm chances remain in the forecast and highs reach 90. I'm Phil Jensko for Marquette's Rocking Eagle. Right now it's 72.
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0: This Upper Michigan weather forecast is brought to you by Marquette GMC. Whether you're looking for a vehicle to purchase, need maintenance, or have an unfortunate accident, they'll take care of you.
1: Partly to mostly cloudy tonight, scattered showers and storms in the area, mainly after midnight. Lows will make it down into the low 60s, wind southerly 5 to 15 miles per hour. Monday, any showers and storms end early, then some sunshine for the afternoon. Highs top out near 86. Winds remain south, 5 to 15. Monday night, partly cloudy. Shower and storm chances return, mainly after midnight. Lows drop to 71. Winds still south, 5 to 15. Tuesday, still chance for showers and storms, otherwise a mixture of clouds and sun. Highs warm into the low 90s. Winds southwest, 5 to 15. Tuesday night, partly cloudy. Still chance for showers and storms. Lows fall back to 69. Winds remain southwest, 5 to 15. And then Wednesday, partly cloudy, shower and storm chances remain in the forecast and highs reach 90. I'm Phil Jensko for Marquette's Rocking Eagle.
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1: Partly to mostly cloudy tonight. Scattered showers and storms in the area, mainly after midnight. Lows will make it down into the low 60s. Winds southerly 5 to 15 miles per hour. Monday, any showers and storms end early. Then some sunshine for the afternoon. Highs top out near 86. Winds remain south 5 to 15. Monday night, partly cloudy. Shower and storm chances return, mainly after midnight. Lows drop to 71. Winds still south 5 to 15. Tuesday, still chance for showers and storms, otherwise a mixture of clouds and sun. Highs warm into the low 90s, winds southwest 5 to 15. Tuesday night, partly cloudy, still chance for showers and storms. Lows fall back to 69, winds remain southwest 5 to 15. And then Wednesday, partly cloudy, shower and storm chances remain in the forecast and highs reach 90. I'm Phil Jensko for Marquette's Rocking Eagle.
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2: Partly to mostly cloudy throughout the early morning hours. Showers and storms are possible in the area. Lows make it down to the low 60s. Winds southerly 5 to 15 miles per hour. Monday, any showers and storms end early. Then some sunshine for the afternoon. Highs top out near 86. Winds remain south 5 to 15. Monday night, partly cloudy. Shower and storm chances return mainly after midnight. Lows drop to 71. Winds still south 5 to 15. Tuesday, still chance for showers and storms, otherwise a mixture of clouds and sun. Highs warm into the low 90s, winds southwest 5 to 15. Tuesday night, partly cloudy, still chance for showers and storms. Lows fall back to 69, winds remain southwest 5 to 15. And then Wednesday, partly cloudy, shower and storm chances remain in the forecast and highs reach 90. I'm Phil Jensko for Marquette's Rocking Eagle.
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1: This Upper Michigan weather forecast is brought to you by Midtown Bakery in beautiful downtown Negaunee. They're not ordinary, they're extraordinary.
2: Partly to mostly cloudy throughout the early morning hours. Showers and storms are possible in the area. Lows make it down to the low 60s. Winds southerly 5 to 15 miles per hour. Monday, any showers and storms end early. Then some sunshine for the afternoon. Highs top out near 86. Winds remain south 5 to 15. Monday night, partly cloudy. Shower and storm chances return mainly after midnight. Lows drop to 71. Winds still south 5 to 15. Tuesday, still chance for showers and storms, otherwise a mixture of clouds and sun. Highs warm into the low 90s, winds southwest 5 to 15. Tuesday night, partly cloudy, still chance for showers and storms. Lows fall back to 69. Winds remain southwest 5 to 15. And then Wednesday, partly cloudy, shower and storm chances remain in the forecast and highs reach 90. I'm Phil Jensko for Marquette's Rocking Eagle.
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2: Partly to mostly cloudy throughout the early morning hours. Showers and storms are possible in the area. Lows make it down to the low 60s. Winds southerly 5 to 15 miles per hour. Monday, any showers and storms end early. Then some sunshine for the afternoon. Highs top out near 86. Winds remain south 5 to 15. Monday night, partly cloudy. Shower and storm chances return mainly after midnight. Lows drop to 71. Winds still south 5 to 15. Tuesday, still chance for showers and storms, otherwise a mixture of clouds and sun. Highs warm into the low 90s. Winds southwest 5 to 15. Tuesday night, partly cloudy, still chance for showers and storms. Lows fall back to 69. Winds remain southwest 5 to 15. And then Wednesday, partly cloudy, shower and storm chances remain in the forecast and highs reach 90. I'm Phil Jensko for Marquette's Rocking Eagle.
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1: Partly to mostly cloudy throughout the early morning hours. Showers and storms are possible in the area. Lows make it down to the low 60s. Winds southerly 5 to 15 miles per hour. Monday, any showers and storms end early. Then some sunshine for the afternoon. Highs top out near 86. Winds remain south 5 to 15. Monday night, partly cloudy. Shower and storm chances return mainly after midnight. Lows drop to 71. Winds still south 5 to 15. Tuesday, still chance for showers.

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1: This Upper Michigan weather forecast is brought to you by Marquette GMC. 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
2: Partly to mostly cloudy throughout the early morning hours. Showers and storms are possible in the area. Lows make it down to the low 60s. Winds southerly 5 to 15 miles per hour. Monday, any showers and storms end early. Then some sunshine for the afternoon. Highs top out near 86. Winds remain south 5 to 15. Monday night, partly cloudy. Shower and storm chances return mainly after midnight. Lows drop to 71. Winds still south 5 to 15. Tuesday, still chance for showers and storms, otherwise a mixture of clouds and sun. Highs warm into the low 90s, winds southwest 5 to 15. Tuesday night, partly cloudy, still a chance for showers and storms. Lows fall back to 69. Winds remain southwest 5 to 15. And then Wednesday, partly cloudy, shower and storm chances remain in the forecast and highs reach 90. I'm Phil Jensko for Marquette's Rocking Eagle.
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1: Partly to mostly cloudy throughout the early morning hours. Showers and storms are possible in the area. Lows make it down to the low 60s. Winds southerly 5 to 15 miles per hour. Monday, any showers and storms end early. Then some sunshine for the afternoon. Highs top out near 86. Winds remain south 5 to 15. Monday night, partly cloudy. Shower and storm chances return mainly after midnight. Lows drop to 71. Winds still south 5 to 15. Tuesday, still chance for showers and storms, otherwise a mixture of clouds and sun. Highs warm into the low 90s, wind southwest 5 to 15. Tuesday night, partly cloudy, still chance for showers and storms. Lows fall back to 69. Winds remain southwest 5 to 15. And then Wednesday, partly cloudy, shower and storm chances remain in the forecast and highs reach 90. I'm Phil Jensko for Marquette's Rocking Eagle. Right now it's 63.
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3: Partly to mostly cloudy throughout the early morning hours. Showers and storms are possible in the area. Lows make it down to the low 60s. Winds southerly 5 to 15 miles per hour. Monday, any showers and storms end early. Then some sunshine for the afternoon. Highs top out near 86. Winds remain south 5 to 15. Monday night, partly cloudy. Shower and storm chances return mainly after midnight. Lows drop to 71. Winds still south 5 to 15. Tuesday, still chance for showers and storms, otherwise a mixture of clouds and sun. Highs warm into the low 90s, winds southwest 5 to 15. Tuesday night, partly cloudy, still chance for showers and storms. Lows fall back to 69, winds remain southwest 5 to 15. And then Wednesday, partly cloudy, shower and storm chances remain in the forecast and highs reach 90. I'm Phil Jensko for Marquette's Rocking Eagle. Right now it's 65.

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8: I was toting my pack along the dusty Winnemucca Road. 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

0: This Upper Michigan weather forecast is brought to you by Midtown Bakery in beautiful downtown Negaunee. They're not ordinary, they're extraordinary.
1: Partly to mostly cloudy throughout the early morning hours. Showers and storms are possible in the area. Lows make it down to the low 60s. Winds southerly 5 to 15 miles per hour. Monday, any showers and storms end early. Then some sunshine for the afternoon. Highs top out near 86. Winds remain south 5 to 15. Monday night, partly cloudy. Shower and storm chances return mainly after midnight. Lows drop to 71. Winds still south 5 to 15. Tuesday, still chance for showers and storms, otherwise a mixture of clouds and sun. Highs warm into the low 90s, wind southwest 5 to 15. Tuesday night, partly cloudy, still chance for showers and storms. Lows fall back to 69. Winds remain southwest 5 to 15. And then Wednesday, partly cloudy, shower and storm chances remain in the forecast and highs reach 90. I'm Phil Jensko for Marquette's Rocking Eagle.
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2: Partly to mostly cloudy throughout the early morning hours. Showers and storms are possible in the area. Lows make it down to the low 60s. Winds southerly 5 to 15 miles per hour. Monday, any showers and storms end early. Then some sunshine for the afternoon. Highs top out near 86. Winds remain south 5 to 15. Monday night, partly cloudy. Shower and storm chances return mainly after midnight. Lows drop to 71. Winds still south 5 to 15. Tuesday, still chance for showers and storms, otherwise a mixture of clouds and sun. Highs warm into the low 90s, wind southwest 5 to 15. Tuesday night, partly cloudy, still chance for showers and storms. Lows fall back to 69. Winds remain southwest 5 to 15. And then Wednesday, partly cloudy, shower and storm chances remain in the forecast and highs reach 90. I'm Phil Jensko for Marquette's Rocking Eagle.
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4: Here we are again, Michigan. 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
1: Partly to mostly cloudy throughout the early morning hours. Showers and storms are possible in the area. Lows make it down to the low 60s. Winds southerly 5 to 15 miles per hour. Monday, any showers and storms end early. Then some sunshine for the afternoon. Highs top out near 86. Winds remain south 5 to 15. Monday night, partly cloudy. Shower and storm chances return mainly after midnight. Lows drop to 71. Winds still south 5 to 15. Tuesday, still chance for showers and storms, otherwise a mixture of clouds and sun. Highs warm into the low 90s, winds southwest 5 to 15. Tuesday night, partly cloudy, still chance for showers and storms. Lows fall back to 69, winds remain southwest 5 to 15. And then Wednesday, partly cloudy, shower and storm chances remain in the forecast and highs reach 90. I'm Phil Jensko for Marquette's Rocking Eagle.
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1: This Upper Michigan weather forecast is brought to you by Marquette GMC. 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
2: Partly to mostly cloudy throughout the early morning hours. Showers and storms are possible in the area. Lows make it down to the low 60s. Winds southerly 5 to 15 miles per hour. Monday, any showers and storms end early. Then some sunshine for the afternoon. Highs top out near 86. Winds remain south, 5 to 15. Monday night, partly cloudy. Shower and storm chances return, mainly after midnight. Lows drop to 71. Winds still south, 5 to 15. Tuesday, still chance for showers and storms, otherwise a mixture of clouds and sun. Highs warm into the low 90s. Winds southwest, 5 to 15. Tuesday night, partly cloudy. Still chance for showers and storms. Lows fall back to 69. Winds remain southwest, 5 to 15. And then Wednesday, partly cloudy, shower and storm chances remain in the forecast and highs reach 90. I'm Phil Jensko for Marquette's Rocking Eagle.
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Hancock's rock is Marquette's rock. 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The Rockin' Eagle, 98.7, 106.9. We are the

What should I do? When you gonna show me? I think you owe me. Come on, baby. See you.

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1: Partly to mostly cloudy throughout the early morning hours. Showers and storms are possible in the area. Lows make it down to the low 60s. Winds southerly 5 to 15 miles per hour. Monday, any showers and storms end early. Then some sunshine for the afternoon. Highs top out near 86. Winds remain south 5 to 15. Monday night, partly cloudy. Shower and storm chances return mainly after midnight. Lows drop to 71. Winds still south 5 to 15. Tuesday, still chance for showers and storms, otherwise a mixture of clouds and sun. Highs warm into the low 90s, winds southwest 5 to 15. Tuesday night, partly cloudy, still chance for showers and storms. Lows fall back to 69. Winds remain southwest 5 to 15. And then Wednesday, partly cloudy, shower and storm chances remain in the forecast and highs reach 90. I'm Phil Jensko for Marquette's Rocking Eagle.
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3: Partly to mostly cloudy throughout the early morning hours. Showers and storms are possible in the area. Lows make it down to the low 60s. Winds southerly 5 to 15 miles per hour. Monday, any showers and storms end early. Then some sunshine for the afternoon. Highs top out near 86. Winds remain south 5 to 15. Monday night, partly cloudy. Shower and storm chances return mainly after midnight. Lows drop to 71. Winds still south 5 to 15. Tuesday, still chance for showers and storms, otherwise a mixture of clouds and sun. Highs warm into the low 90s, winds southwest 5 to 15. Tuesday night, partly cloudy, still chance for showers and storms. Lows fall back to 69, winds remain southwest 5 to 15. And then Wednesday, partly cloudy, shower and storm chances remain in the forecast and highs reach 90. I'm Phil Jensko for Marquette's Rocking Eagle. Right now it's 66.

0: 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It's like being tackled by a linebacker.
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0: 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Hey, we're just doing our job. 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

Rockin' Eagle, 106.9 WZAM, Ishpeming, Marquette. 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

0: 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They're not ordinary. They're extraordinary.
1: Showers and storms are likely for today. It will be warm with a high around 84 with mostly cloudy skies and breezy conditions too. We'll still see areas of showers and storms tonight, mostly cloudy with a low around 70 and staying breezy. Areas of showers and storms stay in the forecast for Tuesday, a hot day with a high around 92, breezy and mostly sunny. As we look ahead toward Tuesday night, showers and storms become more widespread. We'll see passing clouds with lows in the upper 60s and staying breezy as well. Staying hot into Wednesday too, a high around 90 with mostly sunny skies and areas of showers and storms. Showers and storms are likely for Wednesday night with passing clouds. We bottom out around 64. Thursday's forecast also includes showers and storms. Not as warm, a high around 84 with a mix of sun and clouds throughout the day. Showers and storms still likely for Thursday night, a low around 62 and mostly cloudy. We'll top out around 82 for the day on Friday with partly sunny skies and a chance of showers and storms. A continued chance of showers and storms Friday night, a low of 59. I'm meteorologist Regina Kuhl for Marquette's Rocking Eagle. Right now, it's 66 degrees.
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4: Showers and storms are likely for today. It will be warm with a high around 84 with mostly cloudy skies and breezy conditions too. We'll still see areas of showers and storms tonight, mostly cloudy with a low around 70 and staying breezy. Areas of showers and storms stay in the forecast for Tuesday, a hot day with a high around 92, breezy and mostly sunny. As we look ahead toward Tuesday night, showers and storms become more widespread. We'll see passing clouds with lows in the upper 60s and staying breezy as well. Staying hot into Wednesday too, a high around 90 with mostly sunny skies and areas of showers and storms. Showers and storms are likely for Wednesday night with passing clouds. We bottom out around 64. Thursday's forecast also includes showers and storms. Not as warm, a high around 84 with a mix of sun and clouds throughout the day. Showers and storms still likely for Thursday night, a low around 62 and mostly cloudy. We'll top out around 82 for the day on Friday with partly sunny skies and a chance of showers and storms. A continued chance of showers and storms Friday night, a low of 59. I'm meteorologist Regina Kohl for Marquette's Rocking Eagle. Right now, it's 65 degrees.

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1: Showers and storms are likely for today. It will be warm with a high around 84 with mostly cloudy skies and breezy conditions too. We'll still see areas of showers and storms tonight, mostly cloudy with a low around 70 and staying breezy. Areas of showers and storms stay in the forecast for Tuesday, a hot day with a high around 92, breezy and mostly sunny. As we look ahead toward Tuesday night, showers and storms become more widespread. We'll see passing clouds with lows in the upper 60s and staying breezy as well. Staying hot into Wednesday too, a high around 90 with mostly sunny skies and areas of showers and storms. Showers and storms are likely for Wednesday night with passing clouds. We bottom out around 64. Thursday's forecast also includes showers and storms. Not as warm, a high around 84 with a mix of sun and clouds throughout the day. Showers and storms still likely for Thursday night, a low around 62 and mostly cloudy. We'll top out around 82 for the day on Friday with partly sunny skies and a chance of showers and storms. A continued chance of showers and storms Friday night, a low of 59. I'm meteorologist Regina Kohl for Marquette's Rocking Eagle. Right now, it's 65 degrees.
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7: Showers and storms are likely for today. It will be warm with a high around 84 with mostly cloudy skies and breezy conditions too. We'll still see areas of showers and storms tonight, mostly cloudy with a low around 70 and staying breezy. Areas of showers and storms stay in the forecast for Tuesday, a hot day with a high around 92, breezy and mostly sunny. As we look ahead toward Tuesday night, showers and storms become more widespread. We'll see passing clouds with lows in the upper 60s and staying breezy as well. Staying hot into Wednesday too, a high around 90 with mostly sunny skies and areas of showers and storms. Showers and storms are likely for Wednesday night with passing clouds. We bottom out around 64. Thursday's forecast also includes showers and storms. Not as warm, a high around 84 with a mix of sun and clouds throughout the day. Showers and storms still likely for Thursday night, a low around 62 and mostly cloudy. We'll top out around 82 for the day on Friday with partly sunny skies and a chance of showers and storms. A continued chance of showers and storms Friday night, a low of 59. I'm meteorologist Regina Cole from Marquette's Rocking Eagle. Right now, it's 63 degrees.

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1: Showers and storms are likely for today. It will be warm with a high around 84 with mostly cloudy skies and breezy conditions too. We'll still see areas of showers and storms tonight, mostly cloudy with a low around 70 and staying breezy. Areas of showers and storms stay in the forecast for Tuesday, a hot day with a high around 92, breezy and mostly sunny. As we look ahead toward Tuesday night, showers and storms become more widespread. We'll see passing clouds with lows in the upper 60s and staying breezy as well. Staying hot into Wednesday too, a high around 90 with mostly sunny skies and areas of showers and storms. Showers and storms are likely for Wednesday night with passing clouds. We bottom out around 64. Thursday's forecast also includes showers and storms. Not as warm, a high around 84 with a mix of sun and clouds throughout the day. Showers and storms still likely for Thursday night, a low around 62 and mostly cloudy. We'll top out around 82 for the day on Friday with partly sunny skies and a chance of showers and storms. A continued chance of showers and storms Friday night, a low of 59. I'm meteorologist Regina Cole for Marquette's Rocking Eagle. Right now, it's 65 degrees.
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8: Showers and storms are likely for today. It will be warm with a high around 84 with mostly cloudy skies and breezy conditions too. We'll still see areas of showers and storms tonight, mostly cloudy with a low around 70 and staying breezy. Areas of showers and storms stay in the forecast for Tuesday. A hot day with a high around 92, breezy and mostly sunny. As we look ahead toward Tuesday night, showers and storms become more widespread. We'll see passing clouds with lows in the upper 60s and staying breezy as well. Staying hot into Wednesday too, a high around 90 with mostly sunny skies and areas of showers and storms. Showers and storms are likely for Wednesday night with passing clouds. We bottom out around 64. Thursday's forecast also includes showers and storms. Not as warm, a high around 84 with a mix of sun and clouds throughout the day. Showers and storms still likely for Thursday night, a low around 62 and mostly cloudy. We'll top out around 82 for the day on Friday with partly sunny skies and a chance of showers and storms. A continued chance of showers and storms Friday night, a low of 59. I'm meteorologist Regina Kohl from Marquette's Rocking Eagle. Right now, it's 64 degrees.

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0: This Upper Michigan weather forecast is brought to you by Midtown Bakery in beautiful downtown Negaunee. They're not ordinary, they're extraordinary.
1: Showers and storms are likely for today. It will be warm with a high around 84 with mostly cloudy skies and breezy conditions too. We'll still see areas of showers and storms tonight, mostly cloudy with a low around 70 and staying breezy. Areas of showers and storms stay in the forecast for Tuesday. A hot day with a high around 92, breezy and mostly sunny. As we look ahead toward Tuesday night, showers and storms become more widespread. We'll see passing clouds with lows in the upper 60s and staying breezy as well. Staying hot into Wednesday too, a high around 90 with mostly sunny skies and areas of showers and storms. Showers and storms are likely for Wednesday night with passing clouds. We bottom out around 64. Thursday's forecast also includes showers and storms. Not as warm, a high around 84 with a mix of sun and clouds throughout the day. Showers and storms still likely for Thursday night, a low around 62 and mostly cloudy. We'll top out around 82 for the day on Friday with partly sunny skies and a chance of showers and storms. A continued chance of showers and storms Friday night, a low of 59. I'm meteorologist Regina Kohl for Marquette's Rocking Eagle. Right now, it's 64 degrees.
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3: Showers and storms are likely for today. It will be warm with a high around 84 with mostly cloudy skies and breezy conditions too. We'll still see areas of showers and storms tonight, mostly cloudy with a low around 70 and staying breezy. Areas of showers and storms stay in the forecast for Tuesday, a hot day with a high around 92, breezy and mostly sunny. As we look ahead toward Tuesday night, showers and storms become more widespread. We'll see passing clouds with lows in the upper 60s and staying breezy as well. Staying hot into Wednesday too, a high around 90 with mostly sunny skies and areas of showers and storms. Showers and storms are likely for Wednesday night with passing clouds. We bottom out around 64. Thursday's forecast also includes showers and storms. Not as warm, a high around 84 with a mix of sun and clouds throughout the day. Showers and storms still likely for Thursday night, a low around 62 and mostly cloudy. We'll top out around 82 for the day on Friday with partly sunny skies and a chance of showers and storms. A continued chance of showers and storms Friday night, a low of 59. I'm meteorologist Regina Cole for Marquette's Rocking Eagle. Right now, it's 65 degrees.

0: Marquette City Police Captain Jim Finkbinder reminds you there are times when you're not allowed to ride any kind of bikes on downtown and 3rd Street sidewalks.
1: Basically, you can kind of follow the same type of hours that the parking is in the downtown area as a rule of thumb. Bikes should not be in the downtown area on the sidewalks, and you know, for some common sense reasons, and one of them being somebody steps out from one of the local shops or is stepping out of a car from the passenger side after you park your car, there's nowhere for anybody to go, and people are going to get hurt, whether it happens to be the person getting in and out of the car, coming out of the shop, or even the person on the bike getting hurt. So basic rule of thumb, during the regular normal operating hours of stores and things in the downtown area, you shouldn't be riding a bike on the sidewalk. They belong on the road. That's where bikes should be more often than not.
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Colton's rock is Ishpeming's rock. We're the UP's rock. The Rockin' Eagle, 98.7, 106.9.

0: This Upper Michigan weather forecast is brought to you by the Falling Rock Cafe and Bookstore in Munising, one of the coolest craft coffee shops in Michigan. Open daily 8 to 4. Here's Marquette City Police Chief Ryan Grimm with an update on Marquette's new e-bike rules.
1: Prior to this, only class ones and regular bikes and things like that were allowed to use the bike path. Now, any class of e-bike can use it, along with skateboards, one wheels, or any kind of e-mobility device. What they're focusing on now is the behavior of the operator. It's more about, are they driving it and operating it safely? So we have, you know, the ordinance covers our ability to enforce people that are driving recklessly, too fast, that kind of thing. Part of the ordinance too, when you're operating on the path, you must stay on the right hand side. So it's telling everybody you have to stay on the right side, your right half of the pathway. But it's really, now we're saying you should be on the right hand side, that way if you get caught by a bike or anybody else that wants to go around you, they can pass safely.
2: This safety message is brought to you by Anytime Fitness in Harvey, St. Michael Catholic Church in Marquette, and Willie's Tire Shop of Ishpeming and Marquette.
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0: around them, especially if you have young kids. 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So those are just some basic behavior things that, once again, are just designed for everybody to be able to have a good time and not have to worry about that.
1: This safety message is brought to you by Anytime Fitness in Harvey, St. Michael Catholic Church in Marquette, and Willie's Tire Shop of Ishpeming and Marquette.
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2: Well, it looks like we can expect to see an above average day ahead for us here for today, with temperatures here this afternoon getting us around about the mid-80s, as we should be 10 degrees below that into the mid-70s instead. We'll actually have about a 10 degree increase in temperatures here for your day on Tuesday, highs into the mid-90s for tomorrow. We'll linger in the 90s here midweek Wednesday as well, then cooling down for the second half of the work week, dropping even into the 70s, right where we should be by Friday. Also looks like on and off again chances for showers, maybe some thunderstorms here for the next several days ahead. Our forecast here for today, a few scattered showers and storms early on. Otherwise, skies will become mostly sunny with a high in the mid-80s. Winds out of the south at 10 to 15 miles per hour, gusting as high as 20. Tonight, a slight chance for showers and thunderstorms, cloudy, a low near 70. By Tuesday, a chance for showers and storms here late, increasing clouds, high of 95 degrees. Wednesday, chance for showers and storms late, a high around 92. I'm meteorologist Jennifer Wojcicki for Marquette's Rockin' Eagle. Currently, it's 66.
1: Here's Marquette City Police Chief Ryan Grimm with an update on Marquette's new e-bike rules.
3: Prior to this, only class ones and regular bikes and things like that were allowed to use the bike path. Now, any class of e-bike can use it, along with skateboards, one wheels, or any kind of e-mobility device. What they're focusing on now is the behavior of the operator. It's more about, are they driving it and operating it safely? So we have, you know, the ordinance covers our ability to enforce people that are driving recklessly, too fast, that kind of thing. Part of the ordinance too. I mean, the bike cannot carry any more than it's built to carry. So you can't have three or four people on a bike that's built for one or sometimes two. Some of the bigger e-bikes do have foot pegs in the back and a seat that'll accommodate an extra rider. But for the most part, keep one on a bike and ride it safely. That's really all we're asking for.
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8: Well, looks like we can expect to see an above average day ahead for us here for today, with temperatures here this afternoon getting us around about the mid-80s, as we should be 10 degrees below that into the mid-70s instead. We'll actually have about a 10 degree increase in temperatures here for your day on Tuesday, highs into the mid-90s for tomorrow. We'll linger in the 90s here midweek Wednesday as well, then cooling down for the second half of the work week, dropping even into the 70s, right where we should be by Friday. Also looks like on and off again chances for showers, maybe some thunderstorms here for the next several days ahead. Our forecast here for today, a few scattered showers and storms early on, otherwise skies will become mostly sunny with a high in the mid-80s. Winds out of the south at 10 to 15 miles per hour, gusting as high as 20. Tonight, a slight chance for showers and thunderstorms, cloudy, a low near 70. By Tuesday, a chance for showers and storms here late, increasing clouds, high of 95 degrees. Wednesday, chance for showers and storms late, a high around 92. I'm meteorologist Jennifer Wojcicki for Marquette's Rockin' Eagle. Currently, it's 66.
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1: Hey everybody, this is Ann with You Paws Pet. You Paws Pet this week is Tater. He's a 3-year-old big boy dog who is a pure bundle of joy. He is goofy, his tail's constantly wagging, he has the biggest grin, and he knows you're going to be his best friend. He is full of fun personality. He's already had some training under his belt, but he's eager to learn more. Thanks to the generous sponsorship of Fox Motors, Tater's adoption fee has been completely paid for. He will also go home with a $300 Takamo dog training gift certificate donated by another kind supporter, plus a big bag of brand new food to get his new home and family started on the right foot. So, guess what? We are no appointments. No appointments anymore at You Paws. That's for dogs, cats, small critters. What we'd like you to do, though, is please fill out an adoption interest form, and you can find all that on youpaws.org. Fill that out, send it in, get sent by email, and come in during open hours, noon to 4, 6 days a week. We are closed on Mondays. Thank you.
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0: Hey, it's Mitch Bolo. 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
1: This Upper Michigan weather forecast is brought to you by Midtown Bakery in beautiful downtown Negaunee. They're not ordinary, they're extraordinary.
2: Well, it looks like we can expect to see an above average day ahead for us here for today, with temperatures here this afternoon getting us around about the mid-80s, as we should be 10 degrees below that into the mid-70s instead. We'll actually have about a 10 degree increase in temperatures here for your day on Tuesday, highs into the mid-90s for tomorrow. We'll linger in the 90s here midweek Wednesday as well, then cooling down for the second half of the work week, dropping even into the 70s, right where we should be by Friday. Also looks like on and off again chances for showers, maybe some thunderstorms here for the next several days ahead. Our forecast here for today, a few scattered showers and storms early on, otherwise skies will become mostly sunny with a high in the mid-80s. Winds out of the south at 10 to 15 miles per hour, gusting as high as 20. Tonight, a slight chance for showers and thunderstorms, cloudy, a low near 70. By Tuesday, a chance for showers and storms here late, increasing clouds, high of 95 degrees. Wednesday, chance for showers and storms late, a high around 92. I'm meteorologist Jennifer Wojcicki for Marquette's Rockin' Eagle. Currently, it's 67.
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0: Marquette City Police Captain Jim Finkbeiner reminds you there are a few things to remember when you're going out to take your dog for a walk.
1: You know, City Marquette, we follow the state rules, which means if your dog is in public, if it's not on private property, your private property, then it needs to be on a leash. It's a 6-foot leash is what the law states. And if you don't have your dog on a leash, then you can be ticketed. There's a couple of things in the City Marquette, too, that we have a really long shoreline, of course, and a lot of beaches and area. But all the bathing beaches in the City of Marquette, no dogs are allowed. And it doesn't make any difference if they're on a leash or not. And that's just for public health safety is the biggest reason. There are other places that dogs can be on a leash in other beach areas, just not in the city along those bathing beaches. The biggest thing is a lot of times we hear, you know, oh, I have control of my dog. He's a really good dog. He likes everybody. But we're still talking about animals, and not everybody's comfortable around animals, of course, too. And we can't always predict everything. So just the safest and most conscientious thing we can do as a person with an animal is to help people feel safe around my animal, and that's to have them on a leash where you know you have control of them all the time.
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5: Well, looks like we can expect to see an above average day ahead for us here for today, with temperatures here this afternoon getting us around about the mid-80s, as we should be 10 degrees below that into the mid-70s.

0: 70s instead. We'll actually have about a 10 degree increase in temperatures here for your day on Tuesday. Highs into the mid 90s for tomorrow. We'll linger in the 90s here midweek Wednesday as well. Then cooling down for the second half of the work week, dropping even into the 70s, right where we should be by Friday. Also looks like on and off again chances for showers, maybe some thunderstorms here for the next several days ahead. Our forecast here for today, a few scattered showers and storms early on. Otherwise, skies will become mostly sunny with a high in the mid 80s. Winds out of the south at 10 to 15 miles per hour, gusting as high as 20. Tonight, a slight chance for showers and thunderstorms, cloudy, a low near 70. By Tuesday, a chance for showers and storms here late, increasing clouds, high of 95 degrees. Wednesday, chance for showers and storms late, a high around 92. I'm meteorologist Jennifer Wojcicki for Marquette's Rockin' Eagle. Currently, it's 67.
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Yeah.

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1: Well, it looks like we can expect to see an above average day ahead for us here for today, with temperatures here this afternoon getting us around about the mid-80s, as we should be 10 degrees below that into the mid-70s instead. We'll actually have about a 10 degree increase in temperatures here for your day on Tuesday, highs into the mid-90s for tomorrow. We'll linger in the 90s here midweek Wednesday as well, then cooling down for the second half of the work week, dropping even into the 70s, right where we should be by Friday. Also looks like on and off again chances for showers, maybe some thunderstorms here for the next several days ahead. Our forecast here for today, a few scattered showers and storms early on, otherwise skies will become mostly sunny with a high in the mid-80s. Winds out of the south at 10 to 15 miles per hour, gusting as high as 20. Tonight, a slight chance for showers and thunderstorms, cloudy, a low near 70. By Tuesday, a chance for showers and storms here late, increasing clouds, high of 95 degrees. Wednesday, chance for showers and storms late, a high around 92. I'm meteorologist Jennifer Wojcicki for Marquette's Rockin' Eagle. Currently, it's 68.
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5: This Upper Michigan weather forecast is brought to you by Marquette GMC. 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
6: Well, it looks like we can expect to see an above average day ahead for us here for today, with temperatures here this afternoon getting us around about the mid 80s, as we should be 10 degrees below that into the mid 70s instead. We'll actually have about a 10 degree increase in temperatures here for your day on Tuesday, highs into the mid 90s for tomorrow. We'll linger in the 90s here midweek Wednesday as well. Then cooling down for the second half of the work week, dropping even into the 70s, right where we should be by Friday. Also looks like on and off again chances for showers, maybe some thunderstorms here for the next several days ahead. Our forecast here for today, a few scattered showers and storms early on, otherwise skies will become mostly sunny with a high in the mid-80s. Winds out of the south at 10 to 15 miles per hour, gusting as high as 20. Tonight, a slight chance for

0: Showers and thunderstorms, cloudy, a low near 70. By Tuesday, a chance for showers and storms here late, increasing clouds, high of 95 degrees. Wednesday, chance for showers and storms late, a high around 92. I'm meteorologist Jennifer Wojcicki for Marquette's Rockin' Eagle. Currently, it's 69.
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1: Well, it looks like we can expect to see an above average day ahead for us here for today, with temperatures here this afternoon getting us around about the mid-80s, as we should be 10 degrees below that into the mid-70s instead. We'll actually have about a 10 degree increase in temperatures here for your day on Tuesday, highs into the mid-90s for tomorrow. We'll linger in the 90s here midweek Wednesday as well, then cooling down for the second half of the work week, dropping even into the 70s, right where we should be by Friday. Also looks like on and off again chances for showers, maybe some thunderstorms here for the next several days ahead. Our forecast here for today, a few scattered showers and storms early on, otherwise skies will become mostly sunny with a high in the mid-80s. Winds out of the south at 10 to 15 miles per hour, gusting as high as 20. Tonight, a slight chance for showers and thunderstorms, cloudy, a low near 70. By Tuesday, a chance for showers and storms here late, increasing clouds, high of 95 degrees. Wednesday, chance for showers and storms late, a high around 92. I'm meteorologist Jennifer Wojcicki for Marquette's Rockin' Eagle. Currently, it's 69.
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0: Here's Marquette City Police Patrol Captain Jim Finkbeiner with advice on what not to do when you head to a city beach this summer.
1: A couple things to remember on the beach, too, is that no dogs are allowed. There's only a couple of areas in town that dogs can be. And once again, they still need to be on a leash. You know, there's plenty of garbage barrels, so no littering. No alcohol is allowed on the beach. No fires and no smoking. Now, that sounds like this big, long list of things you can't do. But honestly, if you think about what those are on those lists, those are things just to make sure that everybody enjoys their time. Nobody wants to have smoking going on around them, especially if you have young kids. The alcohol on the beach, that just kind of lends itself, especially on a hot day, for things to not go as well sometimes. So those are just some basic behaviors.

0: should be 10 degrees below that into the mid-70s instead. We'll actually have about a 10-degree increase in temperatures here for your day on Tuesday. Highs into the mid-90s for tomorrow. We'll linger in the 90s here midweek Wednesday as well. Then cooling down for the second half of the work week, dropping even into the 70s, right where we should be by Friday. Also looks like on and off again chances for showers, maybe some thunderstorms here for the next several days ahead. Our forecast here for today, a few scattered showers and storms early on. Otherwise, skies will become mostly sunny with a high in the mid-80s. Winds out of the south at 10 to 15 miles per hour, gusting as high as 20. Tonight, a slight chance for showers and thunderstorms, cloudy, a low near 70. By Tuesday, a chance for showers and storms here late, increasing clouds, high of 95 degrees. Wednesday, chance for showers and storms late, a high around 92. I'm meteorologist Jennifer Wojcicki for Marquette's Rockin' Eagle. Currently, it's 70.
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0: 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It is Big Michael Coppin with you. 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
1: This Upper Michigan weather forecast is brought to you by Midtown Bakery in beautiful downtown Negaunee. They're not ordinary. They're extraordinary.
2: So looks like we can expect to see an above average afternoon ahead for us here for today, with temperatures here this afternoon getting us around about the mid-80s, as we should be 10 degrees below that into the mid-70s instead. We'll actually have about a 10 degree increase in temperatures here for your day on Tuesday, highs into the mid-90s for tomorrow. We'll linger in the 90s here midweek Wednesday as well, then cooling down for the second half of the work week, dropping even into the 70s, right where we should be by Friday. Also looks like on and off again chances for showers, maybe some thunderstorms here for the next several days ahead. Our forecast here this afternoon, we'll see partial sunshine developing with a high getting into the mid-80s. Winds out of the south around 10 to 15 miles per hour, gusting as high as 20. Tonight, a slight chance for showers and thunderstorms, cloudy, a low near 70. By Tuesday, a chance for showers and storms here late, increasing clouds, high of 95 degrees. Wednesday, chance for showers and storms late, a high around 92. I'm meteorologist Jennifer Wojcicki for Marquette's Rockin' Eagle. Currently, it's 70.
1: Here's Marquette City Police Chief Ryan Grimm with an update on Marquette's new e-bike rules.
3: Prior to this, only class ones and regular bikes and things like that were allowed to use the bike path. Now, any class of e-bike can use it, along with skateboards, one wheels, or any kind of e-mobility device. 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It's more about, are they driving it and operating it safely? 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Part of the ordinance too, in the downtown district, so the DDA downtown area, you cannot ride a bike or anything on the sidewalks. I mean, we try to keep it safe for everyone. They're heavy machines and can really do some damage.
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8: So looks like we can expect to see an above average afternoon ahead for us here for today, with temperatures here this

0: Tonight, a slight chance for showers and thunderstorms, cloudy, a low near 70. By Tuesday, a chance for showers and storms here late, increasing clouds, high of 95 degrees. Wednesday, chance for showers and storms late, a high around 92. I'm meteorologist Jennifer Wojcicki for Marquette's Rockin' Eagle. Currently, it's 71.
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0: Keeping it in the UP at the Copper Country's Rocket Eagle with Poison as we wrap up another Big O set heading right toward 3 o'clock. It's Big Michael Kaufman with you celebrating America's 250th birthday on Saturday. Can't believe 4th of July is already rolling around. Anyway, we're going to roll around toward 3 o'clock next at the Copper Country's Rocket Eagle. 98.7 and 106.9 Marquette.
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0: Copper Country's Rocket Eagle, 98.7 and 106.9. Marquette, that's From Ashes to New. Hailstorm with Lizzie and the crew before that. Big Michael Coppin in the door. Mr. Mitch, he's getting us all primed up and ready for another week. He'll be back in tomorrow morning, bright and early, right here at the Copper Country's Rockin' Eagle. 98.7 and 106.9 Marquette.
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2: Still looks like we can expect to see an above average afternoon ahead for us here for today, with temperatures here this afternoon getting us around about the mid-80s, as we should be 10 degrees below that into the mid-70s instead. We'll actually have about a 10 degree increase in temperatures here for your day on Tuesday, highs into the mid-90s for tomorrow. We'll linger in the 90s here midweek Wednesday as well, then cooling down for the second half of the work week, dropping even into the 70s, right where we should be by Friday. Also looks like on and off again chances for showers, maybe some thunderstorms here for the next several days ahead. Our forecast here this afternoon, we'll see partial sunshine developing with a high getting into the mid-80s. Winds out of the south around 10 to 15 miles per hour, gusting as high as 20. Tonight, a slight chance for showers and thunderstorms, cloudy, a low near 70. By Tuesday, a chance for showers and storms here late, increasing clouds, high of 95 degrees. Wednesday, chance for showers and storms late, a high around 92. I'm meteorologist Jennifer Wojcicki for Marquette's Rockin' Eagle. Currently, it's 71.
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5: This Upper Michigan weather forecast is brought to you by Marquette GMC. 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
6: So it looks like we can expect to see an above average afternoon ahead for us here for today, with temperatures here this afternoon getting us around about the mid-80s, as we should be 10 degrees below that into the mid-70s instead. We'll actually have about a 10 degree increase in temperatures here for your day on Tuesday. Highs into the mid-90s for tomorrow. We'll linger in the 90s here midweek Wednesday as well. Then cooling down for the second half of the work week, dropping even into the 70s, right where we should be by Friday. Also looks like on and off again chances for showers, maybe some thunderstorms here for the next several days ahead. Our forecast here this afternoon, we'll see partial sunshine.

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0: UP's longest afternoon drive with the Pretty Reckless and Follow Me Down. Some Papa Roach and Nickelback back there. Big Michael Kaufman with you, just navigating you right through this Monday like it's nobody's business. We got 4 o'clock coming around the corner right here at the Copper Country's Rockin' Eagle, 98.7 and 106.9 Marquette.
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0: 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It's Big Michael Kaufman with you, and while we're celebrating America's birthday, meanwhile, this weekend in Finland, they're having the wife-carrying world championship. This is where guys carry their wife or a significant other. Anyway, there's several types of ways to carry: piggyback style, fireman's carry style, or others. Anyway, the winner wins a little bit of cash and their wife's weight in beer. The Copper Country's Rocket Eagle, 98.7 and 106.9, Marquette.
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2: So it looks like we can expect to see an above average afternoon ahead for us here for today, with temperatures here this afternoon getting us around about the mid 80s, as we should be 10 degrees below that into the mid 70s instead. We'll actually have about a 10 degree increase in temperatures here for your day on Tuesday, highs into the mid 90s for tomorrow. We'll linger in the 90s here midweek Wednesday as well, then cooling down for the second half of the work week, dropping even into the 70s right where we should be by Friday. Also looks like on and off again chances for showers, maybe some thunderstorms here for the next several days ahead. Our forecast here this afternoon, we'll see partial sunshine developing with a high getting into the mid-80s. Winds out of the south around 10 to 15 miles per hour, gusting as high as 20. Tonight, a slight chance for showers and thunderstorms, cloudy, a low near 70. By Tuesday, a chance for showers and storms here late, increasing clouds, high of 95 degrees. Wednesday, chance for showers and storms late, a high around 92. I'm meteorologist Jennifer Wojcicki for Marquette's Rockin' Eagle. Currently, it's 72.
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7: So looks like we can expect to see an above average afternoon ahead for us here for today, with temperatures here this afternoon getting us around about the mid-80s, as we should be 10 degrees below that into the mid-70s instead. We'll actually have about a 10 degree increase in temperatures here for your day on Tuesday. Highs into the mid-90s for tomorrow. We'll linger in the 90s here midweek Wednesday as well. Then cooling down for the second half of the work week, dropping even into the 70s, right where we should be by Friday. Also looks like on and off again chances for showers, maybe some thunderstorms here for the next several days ahead. Our forecast here this afternoon, we'll see partial sunshine developing with a high getting into the mid-80s. Winds out of the south around 10 to 15 miles per hour, gusting as high as 20. Tonight, a slight chance for showers and thunderstorms, cloudy, a low near 70. By Tuesday, a chance for showers and storms here late, increasing clouds, high of 95 degrees. Wednesday, chance for showers and storms late, a high around 92. I'm meteorologist Jennifer Wojcicki for Marquette's Rockin' Eagle. Currently, it's 73.

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We're the UP's rock. The Rockin' Eagle, 98.7, 106.9.

0: Copper Country's Rockin' Eagle with the Beastie Boys. Got to fight for your right to party. And we're going to get our party on, America's Birthday Party, this weekend. 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
1: Marquette City Police Captain Jim Finkbinder reminds you there are times when you're not allowed to ride any kind of bikes on downtown and 3rd Street sidewalks.
2: Basically, you can kind of follow the same type of hours that the parking is in the downtown area as a rule of thumb. Bikes should not be in the downtown area on the sidewalks, and you know, for some common sense reasons, and one of them being somebody steps out from one of the local shops or is stepping out of a car from the passenger side after you park your car, there's nowhere for anybody to go, and people are going to get hurt, whether it happens to be the person getting in and out of the car, coming out of the shop, or even the person on the bike getting hurt. So basic rule of thumb, during the regular normal operating hours of stores and things in the downtown area, you shouldn't be riding a bike on the sidewalk. They belong on the road. That's where bikes should be more often than not.
3: This safety message brought to you by Anytime Fitness of Harvey, St. Michael's Catholic Church in Marquette, and Willie's Tire Shop of Ishpeming in Marquette.
0: UP's longest afternoon drive, time to pack it in. 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

0: Copper Country's Rocket Eagle, 98.7 and 106.9. Mark Ed, little Volbeat. It's Big Michael Coffin in the door for another big old day. Glad you are kind of hanging out here with us. And, hey, exercise before eating doesn't increase your fat burn. You know, there's been a lot of talk out there for you exercisers. If you look at me, you can tell I definitely eat before I exercise. Or at least I eat. Anyway, contradicting advice out there regarding whether eating before exercise or not. Well, they say, doesn't help burn fat. There you go. Copper Country's Rockin' Eagle.
1: This Upper Michigan weather forecast is brought to you by Midtown Bakery in beautiful downtown Negaunee. They're not ordinary. They're extraordinary.
2: So looks like we can expect to see an above average afternoon ahead for us here for today, with temperatures here this afternoon getting us around about the mid 80s, as we should be 10 degrees below that into the mid 70s instead. We'll actually have about a 10 degree increase in temperatures here for your day on Tuesday, highs into the mid 90s for tomorrow. We'll linger in the 90s here midweek Wednesday as well, then cooling down for the second half of the work week, dropping even into the 70s right where we should be by Friday. Also looks like on and off again chances for showers, maybe some thunderstorms here for the next several days ahead. Our forecast here this afternoon, we'll see partial sunshine developing with a high getting into the mid-80s. Winds out of the south around 10 to 15 miles per hour, gusting as high as 20. Tonight, a slight chance for showers and thunderstorms, cloudy, a low near 70. By Tuesday, a chance for showers and storms here late, increasing clouds, high of 95 degrees. Wednesday, chance for showers and storms late, a high around 92. I'm meteorologist Jennifer Wojcicki for Marquette's Rockin' Eagle. Currently, it's 73.
1: Here's Marquette City Police Chief Ryan Grimm with an update on Marquette's new e-bike rules.
3: Prior to this, only class ones and regular bikes and things like that were allowed to use the bike path. 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It's more about, are they driving it and operating it safely? So we have, you know, the ordinance covers our ability to enforce people that are driving recklessly, too fast, that kind of thing. 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But it's really, now we're saying you should be on the right hand side, that way if you get caught by a bike or anybody else that wants to go around you, they can pass safely.
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7: A heat advisory remains in effect. Look for cloudy skies tonight with a chance of showers and storms and a low temperature near 70 with winds out of the south at 10 to 20 miles an hour. Tuesday, sunny skies, a chance of thunderstorms in the afternoon. Some of those could be severe. High of 94 degrees and the heat index climbing into the low triple digits with lots of humidity in place. South winds at 10 to 20 miles an hour. Storms continue Tuesday night with a low temperature of 69 degrees. Southwest winds at 10 to 20. Wednesday, scattered storms in the afternoon with a high temperature of 91. On Thursday, we'll see a chance of showers and thunderstorms with a high temperature around 87. Friday, look for a chance of thunderstorms and a high of 75. Saturday, Independence Day, chance of showers and storms with a high of 75.

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0: UP's longest afternoon drive, 6 o'clock, dead ahead. Let's get it on. How about some Bring Me the Horizon at the Copper Country's Rockin' Eagle?

National Weather Service in Marquette has issued a severe thunderstorm warning for Houghton County in western Upper Michigan, northwestern Delaware County in north central Upper Michigan, northeastern Onondaga County in western Upper Michigan, until 6:30 p.m. Eastern Daylight Time. At 5:43 p.m. Eastern Daylight Time, severe thunderstorms were located along a line extending from 9 miles west of Red Ridge to Mass City, moving east at 65 miles per hour. Hazard, 60 miles per hour in gusts and penny-size hail. Source, radar indicated. Impact, expect damage to roofs, siding, and trees. Locations impacted include Houghton, Calumet, Hancock, Loriam, Chassel, Lake Linden, South Range, Red Ridge, Houghton County Airport, the lower entrance of Portage Canal, Dollar Bay, and Hubble.

0: UP's longest afternoon drive, Endeavor After, had a bear tooth back there, too. It's Big Michael Coffin in the door. Speaking of bears, man, this weekend, I don't know, those bears are back at it. Did you see? There's a bunch of reels out on social media, bear action. One lady was walking her dog, and the bear got after her. She started filming it, and the bear was circling her and her dog. It was pretty scary stuff. Anyway, you can Google it and take a look. Another set on the way next at the Copper Country's Rockin' Eagle, 98.7 and 106.9 Marquette.
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2: A heat advisory remains in effect. Look for cloudy skies tonight with a chance of showers and storms and a low temperature near 70, with winds out of the south at 10 to 20 miles an hour. Tuesday, sunny skies, a chance of thunderstorms in the afternoon. Some of those could be severe. High of 94 degrees and the heat index climbing into the low triple digits with lots of humidity in place. South winds at 10 to 20 miles an hour. Storms continue Tuesday night with a low temperature of 69 degrees. Southwest winds at 10 to 20. Wednesday, scattered storms in the afternoon with a high temperature of 91. On Thursday, we'll see a chance of showers and thunderstorms with a high temperature around 87. Friday, look for a chance of thunderstorms and a high of 75. Saturday, Independence Day, chance of showers and storms with a high of 74. And for Sunday, we'll see a chance of thunderstorms with high temperatures in the mid-70s. Monday, cloudy, with highs again in the mid-70s. That's your latest forecast. I'm meteorologist Ray Miller on Marquette's Rocking Eagle. Right now, it's 74.
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0: The National Weather Service in Marquette has issued a severe thunderstorm warning for northwestern Marquette County in north-central Upper Michigan, Barrett County in north-central Upper Michigan, until 7 p.m. Eastern Daylight Time. At 6:15 p.m. Eastern Daylight Time, severe thunderstorms were located along a line extending from 6 miles northwest of Skaney to near Covington, moving east at 50 miles per hour. Hazard, 60 miles per hour wind gusts. Source, radar indicated. Impact, expect damage to roofs, siding, and trees. Locations impacted include Derrida, Lawrence, Mishtigami, Alberta, the Huron Islands, Key Renaud Bay, Skaney, Big Bay, Three Lakes, Mountain Lake, Canyon Falls, and Herman.
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0: Here's Marquette City Police Patrol Captain Jim Finkbeiner with advice on what not to do when you head to a city beach this summer.
1: A couple things to remember on the beach, too, is that no dogs are allowed. There's only a couple of areas in town that dogs can be. And once again, they still need to be on a leash. You know, there's plenty of garbage barrels, so no littering. No alcohol is allowed on the beach. No fires and no smoking. Now, that sounds like this big long list of things you can't do. But honestly, if you think about what those are on those lists, those are things just to make sure that everybody enjoys their time. Nobody wants to have smoking going on around them, especially if you have young kids. The alcohol on the beach, that just kind of lends itself, especially on a hot day, for things to not go as well sometimes. So those are just some basic behavior things that, once again, are just designed for everybody to be able to have a good time and not have to worry about that.
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0: This Upper Michigan weather forecast is brought to you by Marquette GMC. Whether you're looking for a vehicle to purchase, need maintenance, or have an unfortunate accident, they'll take care of you.
3: A heat advisory remains in effect. Look for cloudy skies tonight with a chance of showers and storms and a low temperature near 70 with winds out of the south at 10 to 20 miles an hour. Tuesday, sunny skies, a chance of thunderstorms in the afternoon. Some of those could be severe. High of 94 degrees and the heat index climbing into the low triple digits with lots of humidity in place. South winds at 10 to 20 miles an hour. Storms continue Tuesday night with a low temperature of 69 degrees. Southwest winds at 10 to 20. Wednesday, scattered storms in the afternoon with a high temperature of 91. On Thursday, we'll see a chance of showers and thunderstorms with a high temperature around 87. Friday, look for a chance of thunderstorms and a high of 75. Saturday, Independence Day, chance of showers and storms with a high of 74. And for Sunday, we'll see a chance of thunderstorms with high temperatures in the mid-70s. Monday, cloudy, with highs again in the mid-70s. That's your latest forecast. I'm meteorologist Ray Miller on Marquette's Rocking Eagle. Right now, it's 74.
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3: The Keweenaw Indian Community, a band of Ojibwa, is a federally recognized tribe located in Barraga County at the heart of Lake Superior's Keweenaw Bay. And although the Ojibwa people have occupied these lands for many generations, it wasn't until 1934 that the KBIC was defined and recognized federally. But what does it mean to be a federally recognized tribe? Taking a look at justice.gov, federally recognized tribe is a legal term, meaning that the United States recognizes a government-to-government relationship with a tribe, and that a tribe exists politically in a domestic-dependent nation status. It was in 1934, with the passing of the Indian Reorganization Act, that a group of Ojibwa of the historic Lake Superior Chippewa Band reestablished its government and became the Keweenaw Bay Indian Community, a self-governed, federally recognized tribe. Today, the KBIC has a population of over 3,000 members and is led by a tribal council, a group of 12 tribal members elected to lead and represent the community. The KBIC has its own constitution and laws, as well as law enforcement and court. The KBIC have historically called their home Weekway Dung, the place of the bay. And within the KBIC territory, you'll find the Keweenaw Bay Ojibwa Community College, as well as a health center, a youth center, a senior citizen center, tribal housing, a library, an office for child support, a treatment center, transitional home, and several other businesses and organizations offering different services. The tribe also has a natural resources department, a waste management department, and a tribal historic preservation office working to revitalize the indigenous culture and language. Today, the U.S. government officially recognizes 574 tribes throughout the U.S., five of them being in the UP. And each tribe, like the KBIC, is its own sovereign nation, a nation within a nation. If you'd like to learn more about the KBIC, you can go online to kbic-nsn.gov.
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sad today. My head's on fire and we trash the place. 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You won't tell me where you go. Said I had my chance, ain't love no more.

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1: A heat advisory remains in effect. Look for cloudy skies tonight with a chance of showers and storms and a low temperature near 70 with winds out of the south at 10 to 20 miles an hour. Tuesday, sunny skies, a chance of thunderstorms in the afternoon. Some of those could be severe. High of 94 degrees and the heat index climbing into the low triple digits with lots of humidity in place. South winds at 10 to 20 miles an hour. Storms continue Tuesday night with a low temperature of 69 degrees. Southwest winds at 10 to 20. Wednesday, scattered storms in the afternoon with a high temperature of 91. On Thursday, we'll see a chance of showers and thunderstorms with a high temperature around 87. Friday, look for a chance of thunderstorms and a high of 75. Saturday, Independence Day, chance of showers and storms with a high of 74. And for Sunday, we'll see a chance of thunderstorms with high temperatures in the mid-70s. Monday, cloudy, with highs again in the mid-70s. That's your latest forecast. I'm meteorologist Ray Miller on Marquette's Rocking Eagle. Right now, it's 74.
0: Here's Marquette City Police Chief Ryan Grimm with an update on Marquette's new e-bike rules.
2: Prior to this, only Class 1s and regular bikes and things like that were allowed to use the bike path. Now, any class of e-bike can use it, along with skateboards, one-wheels, or any kind of e-mobility device. What they're focusing on now is the behavior of the operator. It's more about, are they driving it and operating it safely? So we have, you know, the ordinance covers our ability to enforce people that are driving recklessly, too fast, that kind of thing. Part of the ordinance too. I mean, the bike cannot carry any more than it's built to carry. So you can't have three or four people on a bike that's built for one or sometimes two. Some of the bigger e-bikes do have foot pegs in the back and a seat that will accommodate an extra rider. But for the most part, keep one on a bike and ride it safely. That's really all we're asking for.
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2: A heat advisory remains in effect. Look for cloudy skies tonight with a chance of showers and storms and a low temperature near 70 with winds out of the south at 10 to 20 miles an hour. Tuesday, sunny skies, a chance of thunderstorms in the afternoon. Some of those could be severe. High of 94 degrees and the heat index climbing into the low triple digits with lots of humidity in place. South winds at 10 to 20 miles an hour. Storms continue Tuesday night with a low temperature of 69 degrees. Southwest winds at 10 to 20. Wednesday, scattered storms in the afternoon with a high temperature of 91. On Thursday, we'll see a chance of showers and thunderstorms with a high temperature around 87. Friday, look for a chance of thunderstorms and a high of 75. Saturday, Independence Day, chance of showers and storms with a high of 74. And for Sunday, we'll see a chance of thunderstorms with high temperatures in the mid-70s. Monday, cloudy, with highs again in the mid-70s. That's your latest forecast. I'm meteorologist Ray Miller on Marquette's Rocking Eagle. Right now, it's 74.
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